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3: I think Mr. Museveni is just forcing himself. We are not going to be part of the group that will add credence to the next 5 years of Museveni rule. Instead we shall continue resisting. The invitation of the FDC and other political parties in the opposition is merely window dressing. We are not going to be part of that window dressing. And so our official position as the FDC is that we will not attend the swearing in Kololo. We will attend the swearing in of our members of parliament. We are very happy to do that because it does not mean, you know, by attending their swearing in that they never faced the same challenges the presidential candidate faced. They only became stronger than the system and were able to circumvent those obstacles. So the long and short is that yes, we've been invited. We are not going to be part of the celebration because there's really nothing to celebrate in a win that has been forced on the people of Uganda.
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2: 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endorsed by the Central Executive Committee of the NRM.
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2: 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I can't support corruption. General Muhoz break silence on speaker among us multi-billion Rolls Royce.
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6: We are not going to be part of the group that will add credence to the next 5 years of Museveni rule. Instead, we shall continue resisting. The invitation of the FDC and other political parties in the opposition is merely window dressing. We are not going to be part of that window dressing. And so our official position as the FDC is that we will not attend the swearing-in in Kololo. We will attend the swearing-in of our members of parliament.
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0: 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Now we're going to hear special testimony from our very own sister Mary. Put your hands together for her.
2: Calm down.
3: Well, I know I'm not Sister Mary.
2: Well,
3: pray that, Lord. I know I'm not Sister Mary.
2: But,
3: I want to talk testimony.
2: Brother Christian, what do you have to say
3: so,
2: now?
3: Sir, my testimony is big. You must hear it.
2: Okay, hurry up.
3: Pray that, Lord.
1: Hallelujah.
3: Pray that, Lord.
1: Hallelujah.
3: So, Kiloko, what you going to say?
2: But you are hurry up.
3: Sorry. So, my testimony is like this. I sleep. I wake up.
2: Okay.
3: My stomach started doing me feel.
2: Why this?
3: God, what happened? I said, God, I'm hungry. God said, my son. Look water on the table.
2: Drink it.
3: I'm belly full. That works.
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0: 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Very good.
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0: Yeah.
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0: But I love the spicy outfit.
2: Outfit.
0: Yeah, engeri jeka mugemi emu.
2: Yes. That is how it should be. That is dancehall music. Omanyi dancehall, that's your genre yokuwana enkula yaba.
0: Yaba, and for sure.
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0: No, but she was on stage also. Among the three.
2: Yali among
0: the three. Yes.
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0: 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Yeah, you know.
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3: Yeah, I remember.
2: Yeah. So then, Rep and Promoter, yeah, the manager, Iranga was again bookings in every cigarette. 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
2: 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Ali second most streamed artist in Africa.
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0: 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How? 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
2: 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in realizing this dream so that we can design this children's hospital and have it fully established in Nalufenya and it will be able to serve Ugandans with the specialized neonatal and child health care services for this country.
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4: The road network that is tarmacked has increased to 6,288 kilometers from 1,000 kilometers in 1986 and 844 kilometers at independence. Access to clean water by Ugandans has also raised. Currently, 68% and 71.6% of the population in the rural within a walking distance of 500 meters and urban areas within a walking distance of 200 meters respectively have access to clean and safe water.
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11: 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Our job is to serve Ugandans.
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12: Kati ingabwe chiri
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12: Tenja kutuwari guwaba ibi
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12: Echo be
11: Rolls no isere sevizibu Nkwangere Nkwangere Nkwangere
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11: Nkwangere General Mohozichi
12: Kaineru Gava CDF
11: Insimulule
12: Yesevu
11: Piero you supports whatever position President Museveni takes
12: Piero you ngayo Esemba eba inuma wachifacho na chona President Museveni chava asaze wa
11: And we do not listen to NRM seke
12: Era titu uli lizemi ombu simanya seke
11: at,
12: Be
11: Ati seke ya sewa tuwagira anongo nitaibwa
12: Be Kasta President ya songa kuoyo Oba seke dema
11: Rai Nkwongere
12: yeah.
11: In the battle of the Speak of Parliament
12: Mu rutaro oba wagati mumbiranyi eja bwa speaker bwa parliament
11: all PLU MPs and PLU leaning MPs
12: ba MP bona bona ba PLU nabo abagwa ku ekisinde kine kya PLU
11: will vote for whoever the president and commander in chief endorses
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11: we shall support mzee's position
12: eh president chaido kusemba tuena chetu janacho
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11: 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Wulida. NRM circuit decisions that are against the will of the chairman are null and void.
12: A decision in a second.
11: This is your teacher, Lusoga. 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
12: Oba President Museveni guanaba ngasa zeu.
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11: 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My big brother Mao is DP.
12: Mao wa DP.
11: It is impossible that NRM and Pierre Oyu will vote for him.
12: Echo tichisuba kakuba ke NRM ni Pierre Oyu. 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
11: 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We have another candidate.
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12: Tulina candidate yo undi.
11: Call him or her the PLU candidate.
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12: either. 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
2: Over the years, our trade volume with South Sudan increased. I think it is the highest in the region. We export to South Sudan more than we export to any other country in the region. And we thank you so much for giving us a market for our products. Our trade volume, I'm sure, is now getting to almost $5 million per annum. And South Sudan has given us the market that we need for our products. And because of that, we have quite a number of Ugandans who are living in South Sudan and doing business in South Sudan. We thank you so much for giving them that opportunity to work and operate in South Sudan in the private sector.
0: Buti ni omuteesiteese w'okuntwika w'ekibiina ki SPL kino nga ne kiri mu buyinza bw'eiwanga lya South Sudan Okolo Apollo Okodi agira maiso okuba nga mpegana na semi n'ekibiina ki NRM ne General Museveni olw'okwongera nga buliddo okutaawa embeera ennungi esobozesa Abasudaani ab'omu maserengeta n'ekibiina ekiri mu buyinza bw'eiwanga eryo okuba n'enkolagana ennungi.
2: Important for us as comrades, as we modernize, as we progress, is to maintain the movement characteristics of a respectful organization, the values of deliberation, the values of arms and liberty of people. These are the ones that inspire us to move on from time.

0: time. While mindful of modernization and globalization, regional integration, we will do this in our own characteristics. As we move for social, closer social cooperation and integration, most importantly is the social integration, also the economic integration, the togetherness of people. This is central to our work. To achieve the ultimate goal of prosperity and good living, we have to work closely, hand in hand. The excellent patients of the NRM, come rain or shine, count on us as excellent.
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0: 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Master of Arts in Peace mu Human Rights and Development nge ya myaka ebiri. Master of Business Administration mu Human Resource Management nge yona ya myaka ebiri. 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

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We have a few in Uganda aba meaning a business, serious business when it comes to opposition parties. And then two, we still have a very big problem in Uganda. 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It's all about agree to disagree. 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
10: at officially 81 years, Museveni is closing road starting today after what he called overwhelming victory that he will be sworn in tomorrow. What the country needs to understand is that we have lived troubled life in the last 4 decades under Museveni. But life will be worse when Museveni begins his 50 decade in power. And that's why we will need to collectively work together. Because if you look at all the indicators, there are problems whether it

0: is in health, whether it is in education, whether it is in the public work. And we have had a relatively young M7 taking over power 40 years ago, 41 years ago, but failing to deliver on the critical requirements of the country. So this is going to be the worst time in the history of Uganda.
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4: And the shore of Juba-Kampala Corporation. This memorandum recognizes the shared values between the National Resistance Movement and the Sudan People's Liberation Movement and acknowledges the historical missions that are rooted in Pan-Africanism and socio-economic transformation. This memorandum proposes to establish a committee that will enhance communication, formal communication between the parties and work towards developing these frameworks.
5: $5 million. This MOU is actually meant to strengthen and enhance that. It leads to more stability, more peace in two countries, consolidation of peace, stability that is concluded with prosperity.
6: Karibebuza, petulonda tutia, omuntu namati anaganti, kanindo murundi oguja. 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
7: Peoples of Sudan and Uganda, our home, we belong to both countries, and we are concerned about the socio-economic and political affairs of both countries. We are now consolidating our relationship from party to party to make sure that the two parties communicate to each other, the two parties interact with one another, and the two parties really share a lot of ideas and commitment with one another. Over the years, our trade volume with South Sudan increased. I think it is the highest in the region. We export to South Sudan more than we export to any other country in the region, and we thank you so much for giving that market for our product. Our trade volume, I'm sure, is now getting to almost $5 million per annum. And the South Sudan has given us the market that we need for our product. And because of that, we have quite a number of Ugandans who are living in South Sudan and doing business in South Sudan. We thank you so much for giving them that opportunity to work and operate in South Sudan in the private sector.
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1: yatwale dwairo lya jinja referral hospital Dr. Alfred Yai avude wacho

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1: The board is in support, all the stakeholders in support, and this has been captured now in the implementation guidelines of the National Development Plan 4. So we implore His Excellency to support us in realizing this dream so that we can design this children's hospital and have it fully established at Nalufenya, and it will be able to serve Ugandans with the specialized neonatal and child health care services for this country.
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Maybe you are posing Muzo, Visa, and Okumatu. 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